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3: Yeah.
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3: Yeah.
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2: But weird things are easy to remember.
3: Yeah.
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0: 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You know, people phone this show because I'm considered a different kind of butt dial. So.
1: I'm in the backyard. I came out here to water the plants, and I crank you out on the speaker over here.
0: Speakers? Oh, wow. So you have a nice backyard, like end of an HGTV show kind of nice.
1: When I water the plants out here, I clean the pool, and I put you on the radio.
0: Speaker set up in the backyard. I mean, that's living life right there. So, and this is something I didn't wake up thinking I'd say today. Tell me about your horticulture. Well, what plants do you have in the backyard?
1: I got some lime trees. I got some lemon trees, orange trees, avocado trees, you name it, it's here.
0: My gosh, where is your backyard located? Poison Ivy's lair? So you have all the trees.
1: Got some badass palms back here.
0: What? And palm trees.
1: Well, I got Kithia palms. I got lady palms. I got triangle palms. I have one called Sapida palm, which is from Madagascar.
0: You know, in college, my roommate had hairy palms.
1: Oh, there you go.
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0: Chicagoland's classic alternative, 95.9 The River, TM. You can't copy us now. It's the Greg B. Harrell Show, where we talk weird music stuff. This is pretty weird. Here's a question for you. How many concert tickets are sold to major shows every year in North America? About 200 million. Isn't that something? And that is just major shows. That's not counting small clubs and the like. Oh, there's a venue idea. Very small clubs. Because, you know, how adorable would that be?
1: 95.9 The River, Chicagoland's classic alternative.

0: 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The following phone call was taped before a dead studio audience.
1: It's good to talk to you finally. I've been calling and calling the last couple weeks.
0: Oh, yeah. Well, you know, the phone lines for my show are so busy. They're always lit up. There's more blinking than a garage sale light bright.
1: Nice. Well, I appreciate you taking my call, you know, Yep.
0: There are two things I always take, your call and hotel clothes hangers. They factor it into the price. Now, hold on a minute. Before you go, I'm asking folks who call in to give me one piece of advice, or one sliver of advice if you're watching your weight. What advice you got?
1: Be careful. Watch your sticks. You know, watch your back.
0: Oh, okay. I mean, I'll try to watch my six, but you should know that my internal clock is digital, so I just keep my gaze straight ahead.
1: Oh, man.
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Sorry. Just to be clear, my last name isn't Weeknights. Someone forgot the comma in this. Okay, so it's just, it is Greg B. Harrell, comma,

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0: 95.9 The River, see? It's the Greg B. Harrell Show. You know, if there's one thing that people are always saying to me, it's, Greg, what keeps you up at night? Oh, I wonder if patios think of it as human weather. Another thing people are saying to me is, Greg B. Harrell, you don't have enough news from Fresno on your radio show. And you're thinking, Greg, why would I care what's going on in Fresno? Well, Fresno is a magical place, as we're about to find out when we listen to another actual clip from the Fresno Television News.
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0: he's safe to shore. 95.9 The River. We're going to the phones. We have 38 of them. What you doing?
1: Driving.
0: Oh, where to?
1: Gone to dispensary.
0: Okay, are you giggling to get into character?
1: No.
0: The dispensary, huh? So you're treating yourself.
1: Yes, it relaxes me. Well, what? Hey, I'm going to go down this dispensary, but I'll call, what do you work? I'll call you back.
0: Well, I mean, if there's anyone I trust with a memory task, it's a person entering a dispensary. Come on. You're not going to remember anything I tell you.
1: Yeah, I will. Yeah. I'm going to go to the dispensary and get some buds.
0: Okay, well, then I guess I should purchase some 7-Eleven stock.
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0: You're listening to the Greg B. Harrell Show on 95.9 The River? Oh my gosh. Why? It's the Greg B. Harrell Show. We talk weird music stuff. This is weird. Napster and LimeWire helped us learn the internet. What? Huh? Yeah, studies show that the generation who grew up on those file sharing programs are more able to understand new internet stuff because Napster and LimeWire taught them what to be careful of online when it comes to downloading songs that were real and not filled with viruses. In other words, Napster and LimeWire made us better net users. Wow. Even M. Night Shyamalan would be like, ooh, there's a twist.
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2: 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My uncle, as a little kid, he used to show me music all the time, and we would always go on like long road trips, and that always kind of stuck to me. Oh, yeah.

0: It's 95.9 The River. You know, people call this show because positives and negatives attract. I am, of course, the negative. Let me ask you this question. If you've been drinking all day, how do you know when you've had your last beer of the day?
1: You're done because it's gone.
0: Oh, when it's completely gone.
1: Because there's none left.
0: Okay, I mean, I took the same approach with my self-esteem.
1: My body says there's none left because I tell my body there's none left, and then that's it.
0: Your body, okay, hold on here. Your body says there's none left, then you confirm that there's none left. So you run quality control with your own body?
1: When there's none left, so we both agree, my body and me.
0: Your body and you.
1: Agree, because there's none left.
0: So I just want to be clear here. In this situation, you are you, and your body is also you. So you are living inside a mech suit of skin and bones that is separate from your consciousness, but also the same.
1: Well, me is the third person, I guess.
0: Oh, now there's a third you. Okay. Whew. I mean, there's a lot to unpack here. Does U-Haul still do day rentals? Okay, so take me through it. So you, third person you, tells you, the literal brain and gray matter, to check to see if there's any beer left.
1: I looked in the fridge and I go, there's none left.
0: Mm-hmm. You're saying that to your body.
1: There's none left. And then, all right, well, we're bored now. There's none left. Just go to bed.
0: We are bored now. Okay, so who are you, Eddie Brock? So, oh boy. So your body says to you,
1: go to bed now because we're done. We don't have nothing else to drink.
0: Uh-huh. And what do you then say to your body?
1: Okay.
0: You let your body know that you're cool with its decision, which you then report back to third person you, which means your brain is a middle manager.
1: I have to agree with my body because there's none left. I look in there and then we both agree there's nothing left, so time to go to bed.
0: Oh, I could just imagine the pillow talk. Well, I mean, you know, I appreciate the education on body and mind.
1: Well, glad to be of service.
0: Sorry, was that you talking or your body?
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1: It's the Greg B. Harrell Show. You know, if you're like me, then you also consider yourself a bit of an inventor. Here's a $1,000 idea. A limousine rental company called No Problemo. But also, if you're like me, you're busy during the afternoons, all week long. If that's the case, there's something very important you're missing. All the great stuff that's on TV during the afternoon.

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0: 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You've reached the Greg B. Harrell Show. I'll totally understand a hang-up.
1: I can't stand Greg's, man. I hate Greg's.
0: Dad?
1: But whatever, man. I'll give you the benefit of the doubt.
0: Hey, that's a start. I'll take it. Maybe someday we'll be friends with benefit of the doubt. So what made you hate Greg's?
1: Greg. Oh, my brother's name is Greg.
0: Wait, sorry. Whose name was Greg?
1: My brother, man.
0: Your own brother? Well, which one of you is the Fredo?
1: I used to call my brother Greg the Egg, like, all stupid, man. And then, like, he used to try to, like, punch me in the shoulder. And, like, I would just block his punches and punch him back, but...
0: Greg the Egg.
1: Well, the only thing I could rhyme Greg was with egg. So I called him Greg the Egg. And then when I called him Greg the Egg, he tried to punch me in the shoulder, man.
0: No, I can confirm that Greg the Egg is quite accurate. Despite a tougher exterior, most Gregs are just goo on the inside.
1: I told you, man. He used to get pissed, man. I don't know why, but, you know, hey, when I called him Greg the Egg, he got really pissed off.
0: Well, you know, I mean, whether you're dealing with a Greg or an egg, you'll always be suspicious of crack.
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0: It's 95.9 The River, and this is the Greg B. Harrell Show, Chicagoland's number one for classic alternative, number 9 for power ballads, and number 34 for tuba-based film scores. It's the Greg B. Harrell Show. We talk cool, weird music stuff on this show. Here you go. What is the most expensive venue a band can book in North America? Well, it's Madison Square Garden. The cost to book MSG starts at around $150,000 for the night. And you know what? Folks will pay it, even though they lose money on that concert date. Yeah, that is true. Most bands playing MSG are going to lose a little coin. So why do they do it? Well, it's a prestige thing. You got to have MSG on your bucket list of played shows if you're going to be taken seriously as a major artist. And how many concerts actually take place at Madison Square Garden every year? About 180 to 190. Doing the math, you figure out how they're able to afford that location, huh? And not doing the math, well, I mean, you save yourself from doing math, and that's always a good thing.
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Yeah, around here, we have more music than you can shake a stick at. Although, feel free, because it is amazing what a little stick shaking does for the soul.

0: It's the Greg B. Harrell Show on 95.9 The River, and you're actually listening. Wow. Okay. My boss owes me $5.
1: Hi. How are you?
0: Hi. Wow. You sound so happy. Are you not aware that you dialed the Greg B. Harrell Show?
1: Oh, hi, Greg. I'm Kim.
0: Kim Possible. Sorry, I was raised by television.
1: But I'm so happy to be on the radio with you. Am I on the radio?
0: You know, I actually ask myself the same question. Sometimes I think people are just being nice to me and keeping up a ruse, like Wonder Woman and her invisible plane.
1: And you guys rock it. You play the best music.
0: Aw, well, that is so kind of you to say. Well, what are you doing as you listen?
1: I'm cleaning out my curio cabinet right now.
0: A curio cabinet. Fancy.
1: Mm.
0: Most of my curios have already been removed by a doctor.
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0: 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They're the reason we're getting content like this. So, you know, blame them. The worst financial decisions you can make. Not saving for retirement. Not investing. Getting into a relationship at the start of February.
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0: 95.9 The River. Yep. People call the show. Nope. Not sure why. Well, let me say, I'm so glad you recovered from the heart attack, because that is scary stuff.
1: When I was having my heart attack, I didn't really even realize I was having a heart attack.
0: You didn't realize you were having a heart attack? Oh, wow. Heart attack needs to work on their branding. So you don't know you're having a heart attack, and the doctors tell you that you're having one, and then what happens?
1: I was like, what? I am? Oh, my God, I have a heart attack, you know?
0: Yeah, see, that I've heard this. That's why it's so important to get heart stuff checked as you're getting older. Anything to do with the heart is more of a silent killer than Solid Snake. I'm only joking around because I'm trying to put a smile on your face because I'm genuinely so happy that you're still with us.
1: Thank you. I am too. You know what? Thank you so much. I really, you know, like I said, I need to be here for a little while longer. I really do.
0: Yes, exactly. I hope you're here for a long time, at least several 90 Day Fiancé spinoffs.
1: Yeah, you know what? I'll tell you what. I just want to go on and be the best I can be, really and truly. And I want to find someone who's going to love me and cherish me and want to spend time with me, you know?
0: Ah, we went from medical talk to heartstring pulling faster than Grey's Anatomy.
2: 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But the music never did. 95.9 The River. Forever keeping the spirit alive.

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1: Who am I talking to? What's your name, sir?
2: This is Greg. The name that, when written, looks like shoddy crown molding.
1: Greg. Greg Harold?
2: Yeah, close enough. Lucky you, I struggle with timidity. Fun.
1: Oh, man, I heard you play a song one time. It was great. You were playing guitar and playing a song.
2: Oh, yeah, yeah. Whether it's guitar or spaghetti, I love to noodle.
1: You were kicking at the end of your show.
2: Well, you know, I do pride myself on great endings. We've already booked a strobe light for my funeral.
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0: It's the Greg B. Harrell Show. We've talked before about how compact discs are slowly but surely coming back. Another indication that this is happening, Yamaha just introduced a brand new 5-disc CD player. Yeah, they're building 5-disc CD players again. The old-style ones with the giant tray that holds your CDs. Now, this is happening because more and more artists are turning back to CDs as the physical option of choice for their music. So, CD player manufacturers want to be prepared. But the coolest bit? The new Yamaha 5 CD player has a sparkling feature never seen before. Play X Change. Huh? Okay, well, this is fascinating because this will allow you to change CDs while another is playing. It's really weird tech. Which these days is just tech.
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0: 95.9 The River, and we are going to the phones. And then after, we can tell everyone we've gone to the phoneses. Yeah, in grammar fun. I am amazed that you listen to my show. I mean, Lou Reed could have released me as Metal Machine Music, too.
1: No, you're very clever, actually. I like it when you talk to people and they're like, hi and stuff. And I find your comments to them very clever.
0: Oh, yeah, yeah. Stoners are this show's glue. It's just a different kind of sticky.
1: Yeah, exactly. And, you know, you have the right time period for that, right?
0: Well, yeah. I mean, it might not always be 420 on my show, but I'm sure stoners are always up for more 20.
1: Oh, man. I mean, when you know, I don't smoke anymore. I kind of like Ringo in that way.
0: Now, wait a second. Beatles Ringo or Tank Engine Ringo? Because if I had to put up with Topham Hats BS, I'd need a way to relax, too.
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0: 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Hey, thanks to everyone who actually calls the show, because I've always preferred calls to text. I mean, I'm old school, you know, pound sign old school. Where are you right now?
1: Where I am is on, like, the boundary of this country area that's being developed. So I go, and there's this giant lit cross, and I'll go and, like, look at the skyline, and I'll look at the cross, and it's really beautiful.
0: Sorry, are you phoning from a Baz Luhrmann movie? Well, maybe I can somehow add to the beauty of the moment.
1: I think you just did.
0: Okay, this is starting to turn into reality show dialogue. So is this like your thing, just going to someplace quiet to meditate?
1: No, I just learned it being anxious with my friends.
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0: 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It's the Greg B. Harrell Show. Here's a question for you. How are physical album sales counted? Well, it used to be the case that this company called Luminate would ask a number of participating retailers, roughly 93% of all physical music stores, to report their sales figures to Luminate, and then the company would guesstimate the other 7% to get an idea of how many physical records have been sold in a week. But now, the 7% of stores who really didn't report data will not be counted in weekly physical album sales. Only stores with at least 1,000 physical music sales or more in a week are able to contribute to the sales figure. So, when you see a report of how many physical copies an artist sold in a week, it is, in a way, a guess. Wow, who would have guessed? Wink.
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0: 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Hey, if you call me, you can rest assured that our phone has a very long cord, so I can go in the other room and get some privacy, Mom! Hello, Mellow Yellow. Hey, hold on a minute with the throat clearing. The only clearing allowed around here involves my browser history.
1: No way.
0: Yep. You've reached Greg B. Harrell, once deemed unreachable by several leading psychiatrists.
1: Well, I don't even know what's going on, but that's rad. I can't even believe somebody answered. I just thought, man.
0: Yes. There are two things I always answer. The phone and Teddy Ruxpin's friendship inquiry. Yes, of course you and I can be friends, Teddy.
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0: 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This is my flat read. It's the Greg B. Harrell Show. Love is one of the most complicated, complex, and beautiful things that you can express in an emoji. I like to close every show by writing a little something in my diary. So here we go. Dear Diary, Greg B. Harrell here. How do you not capitalize on the success with a sequel? Where is How to Lose a Guy in 11 Days? Thanks for listening, everybody.
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5: Oh my God, Becky. Look at her bunion. It's so big. It looks like she has a second ankle. Ew. And who is that guy talking to her?
6: That's Dr. Bailey. He's like a foot and ankle surgeon.
5: Well, who even understands those surgeons anyways? He's only talking to her because her foot looks like a total scene from Boomerang. I mean, it's just so round. It's like out there,

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0: Not everything we're doing needs a big plan. Sometimes it's right down the street. You just didn't know about it. That's where we come in. The Rivers Community Calendar. What to do, where to go, what's happening near you. All right there. 959theriver.com. 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
1: 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Here's some of what you missed from one of his last on-air appearances.
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9: That's the way you start a show.
10: That is right. Summer fun on a Wednesday. It is June 24th, and you don't have to be dancing in the street. A little dangerous. We have some sun this morning with increasing clouds, a couple of showers, and a thunderstorm bringing gusty winds and possible hail. 76, the high in sports. Cubs and Sox both won. The Bulls take Wilson at 4 in the NBA draft. Sky look to avoid their 7th loss in a row when they host the Portland Fire tonight. Blackhawks traded for 2 new players, and Cristiano Ronaldo had a big night as 5 games are on tap in today's World Cup play. In the news, the mayor of Chicago gets behind the idea of the Department of Gun Violation Prevention. We need a new department, do we not? And the United Nations is leading a large-scale evacuation of sailors that are stranded in the Strait of Hormuz. From Hollywood, another Blair Witch Project is on the way. Boo! Adam Sandler celebrates an anniversary, and Katy Perry's public displays of affection to Justin Trudeau are bugging the public. They're like yelling, "Get a room!" Hollywood happenings today, 50. It is hump day. That means we roll towards the weekend with 3 days left to score your free Foo Fighters tickets for the September show at Soldier Field. So there's 5 keywords a day, 15 total left, and you need to text them to the River text line. The more the better, and be ready at 8 this morning. That's when I drop the first keyword. Coming up, a guy logs onto Amazon to buy one everyday household item. 20 clicks later, he's wondering how he just spent a few $100 5-day shopping logic on full display here. So coming up, day 2 of Prime Days, day 3 of me waking you up this week. Fun, prizes, really stupid information you probably don't need to know. And of course, your certified alternative classics are next.
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0: if you're driving. We appreciate you taking us with you this morning. It is McKay. And Amazon Prime Day starts with one simple purchase and then somehow ends up with a cart full of things you never knew you needed. If you've ever gone down that rabbit hole, I think we're all a little guilty. You'll relate to what we have coming up next. Put together by our very own producer, Scott. Boy, does he look good today. You shouldn't wear shorts that short. You're a little too old for it. That's what people are telling me in my short shorts, so I'm telling you. It's a little disturbing, and they're a little too tight. Okay, I'm just saying. No offense intended, all right? Some sun this morning with increasing clouds, a couple of showers and a thunderstorm bringing gusty winds and possible hail. We will get up to 76.
1: It's time for another thrilling installment.
0: Yes.
1: Of What Did You Buy? On Amazon Prime Day.
2: Yeah, so what happened was I logged on to buy paper towels. You know, just paper towels. But they told me I needed to grab something else to get free shipping. So right. Yeah, then I saw this RoboVac on sale, so I got that. But then I remembered my dog hates vacuums, so I had to buy something to distract him. You know what I'm saying? So yeah, I bought this automatic dog ball launcher. But then I started thinking he might like abuse it while I was at work. So I bought this pet cam. But then I thought, like, what if something happens to the pet cam? You know, so I ended up buying a second pet cam.
0: Hello.
2: So I could watch the first pet cam. You feel me? And so then I needed a way to monitor the pet cam. So I bought a tablet for that. But I didn't have nowhere to put it. You know what I mean? So I ended up buying this special wall mount for the tablet. So, yeah, I got like this cool surveillance setup now. But the only problem is I'm still using napkins because I forgot the paper towels I was trying to buy in the first place. But, yeah.
1: This has been another fascinating installment of What Did
0: well
1: You
0: done.
1: Buy? On Amazon Prime Day.
0: It's exactly what it works like. You know, all of a sudden these things start popping in your head. I'm spending money. The rush. And then the failure of your bank account retaining any of your cash, you know. Governor Pritzker says there's still a path to keeping the Bears in Illinois. I knew it. While a federal judge has ruled against a controversial immigration policy at courthouses, the White Sox stay in first place. The Bulls added two first-round picks, and the Cubs back at it with a doubleheader after a big win. We got the deets in sports.
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McKay in the Morning. It pairs perfectly with lukewarm coffee and quiet resentment.

Yesterday, we dropped another deal drop to the Enchanted Castle at Main and Roosevelt in Lombard. 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At Enchanted Castle, it's the River's deal drop. 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

0: A new wedding survey suggests younger couples are rethinking some long-standing traditions, and one change might make wedding guests very nervous. Are you nervous just thinking about it? I'm going to a wedding. My niece, in July, back to New Hampshire. Some sun this morning with increasing clouds with a couple of showers, thunderstorms, some heavy winds, and possible hail. The high is going to be 76. So, Governor Pritzker says the Bears are trying to combine pieces of stadium bills that already passed the House and Senate into one proposal that could keep the team in Illinois. He says the Bears are getting help from lawmakers and lobbyists, but they still need to put an actual plan on paper. Pritzker added that if a deal comes together, he'd be willing to call a special legislative session to vote on it. Yay. What's going on in the courts here for Donald Trump? Well, a federal judge blocking the administration from making arrests at immigration courts. I know there was an extra S on that. Tuesday's ruling from a federal court in San Francisco says the ICE policy of detaining migrants in courthouse hallways has had a chilling effect on attendance at court proceedings. They need to do that. They need to be held accountable. Wedding traditions are getting a makeover. Here comes the bride. A new survey found two-thirds of people would love a phone-free wedding, meaning guests might actually have to watch the ceremony instead of filming it. The survey also found more people think expensive engagement ring rules and asking a parent's permission before proposing are a bit outdated. Don't ask. Don't ask. Wait till you get to the wedding. Anyone object to this one? Oh, yeah, Dad stood up. One thing that isn't going anywhere, bridesmaids and groomsmen, 9 out of 10 people say that's still an important part of the day. Important part of our day? Your sports report. White Sox remain alone atop the AL Central. 2-1 win over Cleveland. Miguel Vargas hit the go-ahead homer, and Sean Burke earned the win. Eric Fetty gets a start this afternoon. Cubs beat the Mets 9-6 in New York. Pete Crow Armstrong hit a 3-run homer, and Dansby Swanson added a 2-run shot. They play a doubleheader today, but pitcher Edward Cabrera placed on the injured list. Did you see that? Ouch. Bulls added 2 first-round picks in the NBA draft. Chicago selected North Carolina forward Caleb Wilson, 4th overall. It's 2 Calebs here. And Texas guard Dalen Swain at number 15. The Bulls pick twice more tonight. Skyos Portland looking to end their 6-game losing streak. The Blackhawks acquired defenseman Bowen Byram and forward Jordan Greenway from Buffalo in a major trade. And at the World Cup, Cristiano Ronaldo scored twice in Portugal's 5-0 win. 41 years old. Yeah, that's a record. Over Uzbekistan. 6 matches are scheduled today. That's a whole lot of matches going on there, isn't it? Yeah, that's what I'm saying. Hey, coming up, we got your early dose of 5 random facts. One of today's facts involves a famous Christmas movie. Another involves fake money causing real trouble. And another, definitely not safe for botany class. And just in case you missed it, your forecast for today. You're just waking up. Some sun this morning, increasing clouds, couple of showers, gusty winds, maybe a thunderstorm and hail. High of 76. 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

We got a surprising Marvel fact, a holiday tradition that would never fly in America, and a movie prop that got the Secret Service involved. 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Your forecast. Some sun this morning. We'll have some clouds increase, a couple of showers, maybe some gusty winds and a thunderstorm bringing possible hail. Our high today is going to be 76. It's time.

0: The word orchid comes from the Greek orchis, which is literally testicle. Yesterday we had vagina. Today we have testicle, and that's because the shape of its roots resembled, you know what? Wow. I don't know who's right and my right. Where are you getting these, Scott? Penthouse? There's a tradition in Akita, Japan called Namahaji, where grown men dress up like demons to scare children into behaving. They go from house to house yelling stuff like, "Are there any crybabies at home?" Or, "Are naughty kids around?" Why would you do that to children? What is wrong with you people? The fake money they used in Rush Hour 2 looked so real that some extras tried to spend it. And the Secret Service wound up raiding the prop company that made it, seizing the money and accusing the company of counterfeiting. Oh, get a life. The highest grossing actor of all time. I don't know if I believe this. It's Stan Lee. Thanks to his cameos in pretty much every Marvel movie. What did he pay himself? The whole, what the movie made? Stan Lee, obviously, from the comic book series. Peter Billingsley, a.k.a. Ralphie. You remember him from A Christmas Story, right?
1: No, when the fish are right under cover and I shoot you in a jet with my laser rifle.
2: You'll shoot your eye out, kid.
0: That's right. You're not getting that. You shoot your eye out. Peter Billingsley was an executive producer on Iron Man. How about that? Iron Man. Did not know that. There's something I learned today. Five random facts. That's why we do it daily. Something to talk about at the water cooler, if that still exists. Right? McDonald's brought back a fan favorite from the past, but judging by some reactions, nostalgia may be doing most of the heavy lifting here. We will bring you that new item coming up, or the return of the old, after the Beastie Boys.
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0: I know what you're doing there. 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
8: Actually, it's pretty juicy still.

I'm sure you've heard a beloved item, a menu item, is back after more than three decades, but not everyone is convinced it was worth the wait. We've got the delicious disappointment coming up, and it almost comes across like a movie trailer, which is kind of cool. Producer Scott strikes again. We'll get to that after your forecast. We have a little bit of sunshine this morning, quite a bit, maybe.

0: Jedi has finally returned for America's 250th birthday. But it's not exactly winning people over.
1: McDonald's, where are the apples? What the heck?
2: This is not nearly as good as the baked apple pies.
3: McDonald's, no.
2: The flavor is lacking.
4: What it tastes like? Nothing. It tastes like nothing.
2: It's bland.
5: I don't know. Only thing I see is that it's smaller, and they fry it instead of baking it and charging you more. That's it.
6: No wonder I haven't had one of these in 30 years. This thing sucks, man. Don't go to McDonald's and get this.
7: What is this? It's like fried. It's so gross. McDonald's.
8: The filling sucks, and it tastes like it was made in an Easy Bake Oven. 2 out of 10.
0: Ah, yes. 34 years of anticipation.
9: Wow.
0: And somehow, the disappointment is still fresh.
10: Yeah. A McDonald's apple pie?
11: I've had it in the freezer for 2 months, so it's probably cooled off by now.
0: Happy birthday, America.
9: Yeah.
0: And remember that some things are best left in the past, like dial-up internet, frosted tips, and apparently this pie.
6: This thing sucks, man.
9: Yeah. Oh, you did a lot of work getting those audio clips, Producer Scott. Good job. I bet you it's the size of a postage stamp now. That was a pretty good-sized pie. I liked it as a kid. I don't know if I would like it now, but I'm willing to give it one more shot so that I can make a comment. A proposal aimed at reducing gun violence is gaining support at Chicago City Hall, and the UN is responding to a growing crisis in the Strait of Hormuz. Got that in our news. Blackhawks make a big trade. The Sky try to snap a 6-game skid. Something stinks over there. And Ronaldo lights up the World Cup next in sports.
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9: Some kitchens age gracefully. Others are basically museums. 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
1: McKay in the morning.
0: Mildly amusing, totally harmless, and always way too early.

You ain't getting no keyword here, see? No, you're not. You're not getting a keyword for Foo Fighters until 8:05, okay? So make sure you come on back if you want to see him Saturday, August 8th at Soldier Field. We will have a keyword. You don't have to wait forever, though.

0: Summer is here, so 36% of people say this is one summer activity they thought they'd outgrow but still enjoy. What do you think it is? It is your smart question of the day. Again, 36% of people say this is the one summer activity they thought they'd outgrow but still enjoy. What is it? A hint? It is outdoors. That's all you're getting. It is outdoors. You can get your answer up on our Facebook page. Some sun this morning with increasing clouds. We could get a couple of showers and a thunderstorm and some gusty winds and possible hail. That's all out there as a possibility anyway. And a high of 76, Mayor Brandon Johnson says he's open to creating a new Chicago Department of Gun Violence Prevention. The proposal comes after another violent weekend in the city, with supporters saying a dedicated department could help coordinate long-term anti-violence efforts. The United Nations says it has begun evacuating more than 11,000 sailors stranded in the Strait of Hormuz. Many have been stuck in the region since fighting involving Iran, Israel, and the U.S. intensified earlier this year. I think we all know about that. All right, onward. 36% of people say this is the one summer activity they thought they'd outgrow but still enjoy. We asked you what it was. You said on Facebook, Jeremy playing with fire in the fire pit. Dangerous. Hopping over the neighbor's fence, said Tom, and skinny dipping in their pool when they're not at home. Nobody's ever too old for that, Tom. I can see you doing it right now, and you're getting caught at the middle of the fence. Oops. Samantha said slip and slide. Good guess, Samantha. Making s'mores by the fire, said Jason. Picnics, said Lori. Never too old for picnics. 36% of people say mini golf. Yes, it is mini golf. The one summer activity they thought they'd outgrow but still enjoy it. Now I know a lot of you are hitting your forehead saying, oh man, I should have thought of that. Well, you didn't. Oh no, we don't want that, please. Yeah. Bulls came away with a pair of first rounders in the NBA draft. Caleb Wilson went fourth overall, and Dalen Swain was selected at number 15. They got two more picks tonight. Blackhawks added Bowen Byram and Jordan Greenway in a trade with Buffalo. Byram finished last season with 42 points from the blue line. White Sox beat Cleveland 2-1. They're 41-37. Still first place. Miguel Vargas provided the big hit with a six-inning homer. Eric Fetty starts today. Cristiano Ronaldo scored twice as Portugal rolled at the World Cup. Another six matches are scheduled today. And what Ronaldo has done is very incredible. I mean, crazy incredible. The first player to score in six different World Cup tournaments. That is crazy. At 41, the second oldest scorer in World Cup history. Good for you. All right. I've fawned over him enough. Cubs topped the Mets 9-6 behind home runs from Pete Crow Armstrong and Dansby Swanson. Chicago has a doubleheader in New York today. And the Sky return home tonight to face Portland. Try to snap that six-game losing streak. Please. That would be nice, ladies. From Japan to Hollywood to the Marvel Universe, today's five random facts take some very unexpected turns. And your turn to hear it coming up after Nirvana and Billy Idol.
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1: 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Wow. Some sun this morning, increasing clouds this afternoon, couple of showers and thunderstorm with maybe some gusty winds and possible hail, and the high of 76. It's your-

0: Peter Billingsley, known as Ralphie from A Christmas Story. We all know that little bumbling idiot that almost forgot to ask Santa what he wanted.
1: No, no, I want an official red under carbon eye suit. Do you want to get rid of my laser rifle?
2: You'll shoot your eye out, kid.
0: Yeah, sorry, you're not getting that. So, Peter Billingsley, Ralphie from A Christmas Story, was an executive producer on the movie Iron Man. Can't say he's not making any money anymore. He's still got the same glasses, too, I think. The highest grossing actor of all time is, stick with Stan Lee. Yeah, Stan Lee, thanks to his cameos in pretty much every single Marvel movie. The fake money they used in Rush Hour 2, it looked so real that some extras, they actually tried to spend it, and the Secret Service came robbing it. Hey, we're going to need to see that, buddy. They raided the prop company, seized the money, and accused the company of counterfeiting. They made it for a movie. And off their backs. There's a tradition in Akita, Japan called Namahaji, where grown men dress up like demons to scare children into behaving. That is a good way to get children to behave. So they're afraid at night. They go from house to house yelling stuff like, are there any crybabies at home? Are naughty kids around? Oh, what are you doing to our children? The word orchid, here we go again. We had vagina yesterday. Today it's orchid, comes from the Greek orchis, which is literally testicle. And that's because the shape of its roots resemble, I might as well say it twice, the testicle. And there is your five random facts. You're welcome. If you could improve, this is a post we have on our Facebook page. If you could improve just one thing about your life by a certain percentage, percentages are posted, what would it be? A new survey asked that question. And I think some of the answers might surprise you. Get involved. 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
0: Hello, hello. 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

0: tonight.
1: Alrighty, then. You get one life upgrade. More money, better looks, slower aging, more luck. What are people choosing? We'll compare your answers to the rest of America. Coming up, it is posted on our Facebook page if you would like to get involved with that question. It's never too late to get in because we want to know at the end of the day what the survey says. We will get to that in a second. Head over to the Village of Addison this Thursday, which is tomorrow, and that is the Village of Addison, as spit flew out of my mouth, for the Rock and Wheel Summer Concert. The Judas Priest tribute band Judas Rising opens tonight, followed by the original voice of Skid Row. We're talking Sebastian Bach. 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So your forecast for today, not the best in the world. We're going to start sunny. Increasing clouds, couple of showers, maybe a thunderstorm, gusty winds, possible hail, and a high of 76. Excuse me. All right, where's the music that I wanted, Producer Scott? It was like America the Beautiful or something. What are we thinking, America? That's what I want to know. Where are we in our lives? What do we want from our lives? The survey asked people to pick just one percentage base life upgrade. Would you rather be 10% happier, 20% luckier, age 30% slower, be 40% better looking, or make 50% more money, or be 60% better at sports? What would you choose out of all those things? That is posted on our Facebook page. I would love you to get involved in that, and I will hit it again tomorrow. But the winner wasn't close. 37% chose the money. This is from the national survey. 23% picked more luck, 17% wanted better looks, and 15% chose slower aging. What's really surprising, only 5% wants to be happier. Only 5% wants to be happier. Apparently, we'd rather have money than more happiness, which probably explains a lot about where America is, right there. Now, let's see what our listeners, we have a couple of answers up there. Just posted it up. Jeremy said age slower. You know what, Jeremy? As I'm turning 65 in August, I think I agree with you on that. I don't need to be prettier or hotter. I think I'm all good there, man. But Tom, I love your answer. If I'm 60% better at any sport, then I could turn professional, and by doing so, I will undoubtedly make more money. And since I then have fame and fortune, I will instantly become more attractive because of the superficial world we live in. I will then feel lucky that I have all these new attributes, which will in turn make me happy. One thing leads to another. I wish I had the fix coming up next, buddy. Nice answer, Tom. You can still get in on that conversation. Would love to have you be part of the show. There's a sentencing in a high-profile Naperville murder case, while a legal battle over schools can and can't tell parents is continuing in California. Pete Crow Armstrong went deep. The Sox keep rolling. And the Bulls have some new faces next in sports.
2: 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You just need to know where to look. 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

Oh, I know. You'll have the time of your life if you win these tickets to Foo Fighters Saturday, August 8th at Soldier Field. And I've been driving you crazy, making you wait, but here's the first keyword ever, E-V-E-R. 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The number, I almost forgot, 630-585-7529. The keyword is ever.

0: not sure if what's coming up is adorable or proof we've kind of gone completely off the rails as a society. A new survey found pet owners are doing something for their dogs that feels very 2026-ish. Some sun this morning with increasing clouds, couple of showers, thunderstorm, gusty winds possible, hail too, high of 76. Well, there is a dude in Naperville. He has been sentenced to 38 years in prison for the 2020 murder of his wife, 62-year-old Alan Wang, convicted of first-degree murder after prosecutors said he attacked 35-year-old Hung Ying Yang inside their North Mill Street home. Yang died from blunt force injuries sustained during the assault. Well, a California law that bans schools, can't believe this, from sharing a student's gender identity with parents without the student's permission, that's on hold. A federal appeals court says the law cannot be enforced while a legal challenge moves forward. So supporters say the measure protects transgender students, while opponents argue it infringes on parental rights.
1: You could discuss that on your own. We don't have time.
0: Maybe I'm showing my age here, but dogs have playlists now. A new survey, yes, it's true, found that nearly one in five dog playlists include Taylor Swift, of course. And more than a quarter of owners say music helps their dogs relax or fall asleep. Even better, 63% of dog owners admit they sing to their pets. I do. And some say their dogs get visibly excited when their favorite tunes come on. Okay, it's not their favorite tunes. You played them, Taylor Swift. Dog has no idea. My dog was happy with a tennis ball and a biscuit. It has to be a small one, though. They're long-haired chihuahuas. But I guess that's old school, isn't it, now?
1: Yeah, okay.
0: Hey, you want to hear some more Taylor Swift? It's not going to happen. What is wrong with people? I mean, I play music, and my dogs are there. I'm not sure if they're enjoying it, but I do put a couple, one of them in my arms and dance around with them. She likes that. Cubs knocked off the Mets 9-6 in Queens. Pete Crow Armstrong blasted a three-run homer. Dansby Swanson also went deep in Chicago, improved to 41-37. Doubleheader on tap today. The Sky hosts Portland. The Fire tonight after avoiding a seventh loss, or hoping. Maybe that'll be tomorrow. They avoided the seventh loss. Cristiano Ronaldo scored a pair of goals as Portugal cruised at the World Cup. Six more matches scheduled today. 41 years old. I think he got two goals, didn't he? White Sox held off Cleveland 2-1 to stay in first place in the AL Central. Miguel Vargas homered. Sean Burke earned his fifth win of the season. Blackhawks made one of the biggest moves of the day, acquiring Bowen Byram and Jordan Greenway from Buffalo. And the Bulls used the NBA draft to add Caleb Wilson and Daylon Swain in the first round. We'll be back on the clock again tonight. I think they have two more picks. Pretty sure. We got some comedy coming up for you. Yeah, stand-up comedy. And if you missed the keyword for Foo Fighters, I will give you that, too. Hang on.
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Just in case you missed the keyword at 8:05, I will give it to you again, or maybe you misspelled it. 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Foo Fighters, Soldier Field, Saturday, August 8th. 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

0: Summer camps and cats. That's what the comedy's going to be about. And we do this every day at 8:30. Stand up. A couple of stand-up routines. First, I'll get you the forecast and then the funnies. We're going to start with sunshine today, but then clouding up. Increasing clouds, couple of showers, gusty winds, thunderstorm maybe, possible hail, and a high of 76. All right, so who are we going to start with? Let me make my pick here. Okay, here's comedian Patton Oswalt. It's from his 2026 YouTube special, just came out, Tea and Scotch, on why he's wary of his cat.
1: Now I have a cat. Any cat owners?
2: Yeah. I love my cat.
1: I don't know if other cat owners have experienced this. Whenever I play with my cat, in the middle of playing, she'll stop and react to another presence that's in the room that she clearly sees and hears. And then she'll follow it across the room. And then at one point, I assume it vanishes because she goes back to playing with me like nothing happened. And it's unnerving, all right? Because I'm brushing up against the netherworld. I have friends who go, I wish my kitty could talk. I don't. Because if my cat could talk, it would be three things. Annoying, and then terrifying, and then annoying again. That's all it would be all day. You know, I like that little chicken treat you gave me. I'll have another chicken treat. If you have another chicken treat, I'll eat another chicken treat. Is that oh, demon.

0: Demon just came in the room. It's walking across the room. It has a coyote head. Now the coyote head is splitting open. It's two baby heads. Now it's pointing at you. Now it's gone. Hey, you have another chicken treat?
1: Oh, my God. Cats. So summer camps in New York, they have gotten so expensive that parents are now sending their kids abroad because it is less expensive. Here is Mark Marone on his parents when they sent him to summer camp.
2: I'm a comedian for a very specific reason, and it has to do with my parents. Look, if your parents ever sent you to more than one summer camp in the summer, it wasn't about you having a good time. They wanted you out of the house. They didn't want to deal with you anymore. And they'll try to push it off on you, like, you need to learn new things. They're like, when is a Jewish kid going to need to ride a horse? Seriously, when am I going to need to ride a horse? What situation will I ever be in where I'm like, thank God I went to that camp where they all made fun of me because I can ride this horse right out of here? My mother also found me a guitar teacher that was a guy who was married. There was these two Christian hippies, little chubby Christian hippies, and they would come, they would pick me up at school, they would take me to swim practice, they would take me out to dinner, and then they'd take me home to their house and teach me guitar. And my mother would say, how was your guitar lesson? And I would say, with my other parents, it was fine.
1: Basically, who picks them up and takes them to lunch and does their homework with them? That is so bizarre. There's your stand-up, a horror movie classic headed back to theaters, and a bizarre Hollywood crime case. It has taken a turn. We'll have that next in our Hollywood happenings.
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0: One famous scary movie is getting a reboot, and new developments have surfaced in the case involving the death of a veteran Hollywood actor. 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Today, we're going to have some sun to start the day. Increasing clouds, thunderstorms, showers, gusty winds possible, and some hail. High of 76. Well, there you go. That's what you're looking at today. We're looking at Hollywood right now. The Blair Witch Project making a comeback. A reboot of the found footage horror hit is scheduled to arrive in theaters in September of 2027. Now, the original film in 1999 became one of the most successful independent movies ever made, earning nearly $250 million worldwide. 1999, they're bringing one back in 2027. They probably spent all their money. The man accused of killing actor James Handy has been ruled mentally unfit to stand trial. Handy, who appeared in Jumanji and Top Gun Maverick, was dating the suspect's mother at the time of his death. Prosecutors say Handy was stabbed outside her home earlier this month. The suspect remains jailed, has been ordered to receive psychiatric medication. Adam Sandler celebrated his 23rd wedding anniversary in a very Adam Sandler way. He had a plane skyride a message to his wife, Jackie, that read, 23, A loves J. Couple first met while filming Big Daddy, also in 1999. Meanwhile, reports say Katy Perry and Justin Trudeau's very public romance is making some people around them a little uncomfortable. One source claims the couple's PDA has become hard to ignore. Public displays of affection. And people are yelling at them, get a room! And in one of the stranger celebrity purchases you're going to hear about today, probably ever, a man in Spain spent about $960 on a pair of nail clippers that once belonged to Diane Keaton because he says owning them helps him feel closer to the actress. Yeah, her fingers, fingernail clippers. It would be nice if there was like one little clip left inside the nail clipper. It's kind of a gross thought, but you know what I'm saying, right? I think you do. Oh, and in case you missed the keyword for the Foo Fighters, I know you knew I was going to bend here again. Bend the rules, 805, 850-something, ever, E-V-E-R. You only have until 9 o'clock strikes to get ever to the text line, 630-585-7529. 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Do it now or forget it forever. And Gordon Mays will have your next keyword at 10.
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McKay in the morning. 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

0: shame on me for not talking. Well, I did the story in the sports, but I really didn't put a lot of attention to it, and I should have, because Cristiano Ronaldo is the first player to score in 6 World Cups. Can you stop that music, producer Scott? Because I want to play the clip, and it's in the... Oh, let it finish? Okay. All right, so here is the audio from yesterday's game.
1: Off goes Cancelo, delivering the cross! Ronaldo! Relief, aggression, delight, through! CR7 lights up Houston. He's off and running in the 2026 World Cup Finals.
0: He became the first player to score in 6 different World Cup tournaments. And that was a 5-0 win over Uzbekistan, Portugal's match against, 5-0. And at 41, Ronaldo's the second oldest scorer in World Cup history. Very nice. And happy birthday today, 39th birthday for Lionel Messi, who is the biggest scorer of all time. We just keep on kicking.
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I need you to stick around. I have the trailer for Ben Stiller's pickleball movie, The Dink. A portion of that trailer coming up so that you can hear it. You want to know what's really dumb? This song by Nirvana, because that's the name of it. I'm not like-

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This is the last week, thanks to Cruise Investments, Wealth Management, the Gill Law Group. Listen to Gordon Mays. He'll be talking about downtown Aurora, where you can grab a sweet treat or browse thousands of records downtown. They got a new record shop there. 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Discover everything Aurora has to offer. Go back and look at some of the videos we posted. There'll be a new one tomorrow.

0: Dink is one of those names that I can't believe they made a pickleball movie. Ben Stiller did, called The Dink. Streaming on Apple TV starting today. Now, the trailer has the B word and the ASS word in it, but this clip is pretty clean to play right now.
1: Tennis. Elegance. Aesthetic perfection. She needs our protection. An epidemic is sweeping across our once great nation, and its name is...
2: Pickleball.
3: Here's your pickleball. Get in the garbage. This is a tennis club, lady.
4: I get it now. It's like tennis, but easy.
2: Dink! Come on! You want a rematch?
3: Yes, I'd like that opportunity.
0: So Jake Johnson stars as a washed-up tennis star, plus Ed Harris, Mary Steenburgen, and Patton Oswalt. It is produced by Ben Stiller. He appears as a doctor prescribing pickleball as rehab for tennis injuries. Oh, there you go. I will be seeing that movie, there's no question. Back with Sublime, coming up next.
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0: 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You just didn't know about it. That's where we come in. The Rivers Community Calendar. What to do, where to go, what's happening near you. 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Tap into what's happening.
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1: Blink on now. 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B-R-E-A-K. 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It's Gordon Hay.

clink. Damn it. Or dang it. Depending on who you're saying in front of. Hi, Mom. 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B-R-E-A-K. I just confirmed you can use it up until 12 today. 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

Carlos Ferdinand, 95.9 The River, Chicago's Classic Alternative on a real stunner all the day. I hate to be the good for the grass guy, but you know, I mean, it's good. This is where I'm at in life. The back in my day sort of thing. It just happens naturally. It's scary. I don't love it. But kids these days, namely the internet, discovering something that they enjoy that we just did accidentally out of necessity. I'll share next. So-

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Dedicated to rock's greatest decade on your lunch break now with sandwiches and chips and or something real nasty. If you're feeling it on a Wednesday, that's up to you. We got the tunes covered. We'll get you another keyword for Foo Fighters tickets. 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Sponge first. 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

0: one of Dave Grohl's multiple entries into one of rock's greatest decades that we celebrate every lunch break, 90s and noon underway. That was Nirvana. He'll be in town with Foo Fighters Saturday, August 8th, Soldier Field. That is a big ticket, which we have a keyword for. 8, 10, noon, 3, and 5. Noon being right now. It's WALK, W-L-A-K, WALK. 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

Shake, baby. 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

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But one of the big things is foreigners who never gave ranch a chance because it's a here thing, having their minds blown. But here's the catch. 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

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You've missed the keyword this hour for Foo Fighters tickets one more time. It is Walk, W-A-L-K, right? 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Yeah, it was Walk. W-A-L-K. 630-585-7529. 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

in the name of River Regulars. That could be you if you've ever sent the word regular to our text line. Then you signed up, you're all good. 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

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Our Daily Doom coming up. Turns out your house plants might be plotting against you. 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Stand by. I'm having

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Experts are saying that overwatering is what kills most houseplants, then underwatering. You're like a helicopter parent waterboarding your plant children.

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1: 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I mean, when I was a kid, their music was just super duper catchy. Like, to think about it as a kid, I used to listen to it and sing it. And then, like, the older you get, it's like it's got that hidden message kind of, you know.
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Chili Peppers, 95.9 The River, Scotland's Classic Alternative. It's Gordon taking off. 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

95.9 The River, happy Wednesday. Halfway through the week, or halfway to go. I guess your mood today depends on how you're looking at it. 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You don't get that too often for a show of this caliber. Foo Fighters, August 8th at Soldier Field. 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

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It's Joey, Foo Fighters, Soldier Field, August 8th. 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

I don't know anyone who would turn down free money, and I intend to keep it that way. Why don't you take advantage of this deal drop? 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I don't actually know. I'm not going to ask questions. I'm just going to let you know you can get that right now while supplies last at 959theriver.com.

Chicago's own Fallout Boy, 95.9 The River. There are so many stores around that make you question things. Like, why are there Mattress Firms every mile on LaGrange and Orland Park? There's so many of them. There's like six within a couple miles of each other. That's the least concerning one. There's so many questions about this one because it disappears for part of the year, yet they come back every single time and still exist. It's a bigger mystery than aliens at this point. Talk about that in a couple songs, but first, Weezer. Oh, yeah.

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It's not quite as rare as Haley's Comet, but it does come back once a year, and it's an anomaly. It's one of those things that I always wonder about, and it's mysterious. More mysterious than aliens at this point. I'm talking Spirit Halloween. This place comes back once every year, transforms a store, turns itself into a full-functioning place for just a portion of the year, and then they disappear. Gone. Into the abyss. They're hiring over like 52,000 people just for seasonal jobs. So hey, if you're looking for a part-time gig, Spirit Halloween's coming back in July for some reason. Or at least that's when they're going to start looking. It's Joey. Spirit Halloween is definitely on the docket for businesses that confuse me. Mattress Firm, add that to the list. Why is there so many of them? The world may never know. Cardigans, 95.9 The River.

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There's no way for me to know your outlook on life, whether you're optimistic, pessimistic, realistic. I just know the truth. It's Joey, and I'm going to be honest with you. You only have half the week left to win these tickets for free. But on the bright side, you still have half the week left to win these tickets for free. Foo Fighters doesn't come to Soldier Field very often. In fact, I don't know if they've ever done that before. So you can get these tickets for free with a keyword right after Sublime.

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So if you win the Foo Fighter tickets for August 8th at Soldier Field, maybe you take, you know, your old pal. That I'm talking about me, by the way. But we can talk about that after you win them. 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
1: Chicagoland's classic alternative.
2: It always confuses me how we get hail in the summer, but I'm not a meteorologist. I'm just going to report what they told me to. I have 76 degrees, low of 61, 71 degrees right now. Thunderstorms and otherwise partly cloudy, gusty winds, and possible hail downpours later on. 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

The Offspring, Chicagoland's classic alternative. When you go into work, you're never expecting to get into an argument with your coworkers. That's not the goal of the day, but sometimes it just happens. Sometimes it's about work-related things, and other times it's about real life. The actually important stuff. We'll talk about that and how my coworkers and I got into it today. Let you know in just a couple songs, but first, Green Day. Do you

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I don't intentionally start fights with my coworkers. That's not something I would ever want to do. However, I can't avoid it at all costs. Sometimes you just have to put your foot down. It's Joey, and today we got into an argument, a debate, I'll call it, about what the best fast food restaurants are. So we had to make a bracket, and everybody had to put in their 2 cents. There were some losers that I didn't agree with, but the ultimate winner, I was happy about. And I won't give anybody any free endorsement right now, but I will ask you, 630-585-7529, if you had to guess, who do you think the winner is, or who would you put as the winner? Number one in fast food. I want to hear your opinion. 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

Getting paid to win free concert tickets doesn't sound real, and yet it is. Don't question it, just take advantage of it. Ivy Hall is giving you the chance to win two VIP passes to the Summer of 99 and Beyond Fest going on at the Amphitheater July 18th and 19th. And when you win those two VIP passes, they're going to give you a $500 Visa gift card. I don't know what you did to get on their good side, but it's working. You can enter to win that at 959theriver.com. Love.

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Blink-182, they were really onto something with that song. It really is all the small things that make life worth living. Now just imagine how great life is with the big things. It's even better. It's Joey. It doesn't get much bigger than seeing Foo Fighters at Soldier Field. And it is an added bonus. You're going to win those tickets for free because I believe in you. We're going to manifest that. Let you know how and when you can win those tickets coming up right after Weezer.

Trust me, nobody understands it more than me, how difficult it is to plan ahead. Fellow procrastinators, unite, and let's change that. Do better for ourselves. Make sure you got plans for August 8th. I'm planning the night for you, in fact. Not that I think you should listen to me, but in this particular case, you might be interested. Foo Fighters, Soldier Field. Didn't get those tickets for free. You just have to pay attention for the next keyword, which is coming up just after 5 o'clock, less than an hour away from securing your best night of the summer. Make sure you do whatever you got to do to be here or able to listen for that keyword. Tell the doctor you'll come in after 5 o'clock. It's Duran Duran now, 95.9 The River.

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2: I know they call it Christmas in July, but I'm hoping by the time July gets here, there's no more ice falling from the sky. I have 76, low of 61, 71 degrees right now, and there's going to be some thunderstorms, possible gusty winds with hail to accompany it. 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

Yeah, 4th of July is going to be the 250th anniversary of the U.S., which is crazy. 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

You see all these businesses that you grew up with disappearing left and right, and it's kind of because, in my opinion, a lot of the places used to have fun buildings, but now they all look like a corporate office. So when they disappear, they can put whatever they want. It makes it too easy. But in a world where those all disappear, there's one that comes back every year. Like, it goes away and hibernates. And it's a bigger anomaly to me than aliens at this point. I'll talk about that and what they're doing in a couple songs. But first, Chicago Zone. It's the Pumpkins.

monster, the McRib. All very mysterious things in this world, some of which come back after being gone for so long. And Spirit Halloween's kind of doing the same thing. It's Joey. Spirit Halloween's always been such an anomaly to me because it occupies a building for a certain amount of time and then it's just gone. I don't know how that's a business model. I just don't understand any of it. But they're going to be hiring people again, 52,000, and they're already talking about it in July. June? I don't know where we are. But Spirit Halloween's confused me more than anything in life, including the meaning of life. Since we're on the topic of weird businesses, why are there so many mattress firms? There's like six of them in a block. Why so many? These are the questions we need to be asking. Fleming Lifts, 95.9 The River.

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What's going on? 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It can get happier, I promise. Especially if IVL has anything to say about it. 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

Dead or Alive, 95.9 The River. Last time I was at Soldier Field, it was about 12 degrees outside, and we were losing to the Eagles, who went on to win a Super Bowl. Now I'm intending for your next time at Soldier Field to be much more enjoyable than that. It's Joey, and I think we've got that covered. Foo Fighters at Soldier Field on August 8th. I know it's definitely not going to be 12 degrees, and there's no chance of losing, so I think the good times are secured. Your next chance to win those tickets is coming up right after Nirvana. Last keyword of the day, so let's make this one count.

It's impossible to lose at Soldier Field if there's nobody to lose to. The only win you have to worry about is winning the tickets to get yourself there. Foo Fighters, August 8th, Soldier Field. This is the last keyword of the day for you to get those tickets. So, let's do some work. Hit us up at the River Text sign powered by Cruise Investments, 630-585-7529. Your keyword is all. A-L-L. All. As in, we all love the Foo Fighters. But only one lucky winner gets to go. Text the word all. And good luck. And now it's all American Rejects.

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Skoglund's Classic Alternative. When you're going into work, your coworkers are the people that you see every day. Some of us see them more than our own families. So you definitely want to get along with these people. That being said, there are going to be moments that you disagree with one another. And if it does have to come to a fight, at least let it be something worth fighting about. That's what we did today here at work. I'll let you know all about it right after Nine Inch Nails.

You see your own coworkers more than your own family at times, and you get close to these people. They become friends, lifelong friends. Some of them you tell stuff you won't even tell your best friend. It's a weird relationship. It's Joey, and people that you're going to see every day, you're bound to argue with them. But if you're going to, at least let it be something worth arguing about. Today at lunch, we put together an entire bracket of fast food restaurants to decide who the best was. And there was a lot of animosity. Some of us caught some strays. And I'm not going to say who won because I'm not giving out free promotions here. But it did have me thinking, who would you put at the top of that list? What fast food restaurant takes the cake in a bracket? 630-585-7529. Joe in Downers Grove said even though they're not out here, In-N-Out Burger, there's nothing like it. Now, while the animal styles are good, I simply can't put In-N-Out at the top. And it feels wrong for it not to be a Chicago-ish type restaurant. That's a hint to what we pick. But you may never know. Chicago's own, Chevelle, 95.9 The River.

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it being the last keyword of the day, this is the time you need to lock in the most. 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Keyword is all. A-L-L. Just three letters. A-L-L. All. As in, we all love the Foo Fighters. It's the last time I'm going to mention it. Get it in before 6 o'clock or it's not going to work. Good luck. Eurythmics.

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You can catch them at the Summer of 99 and Beyond Fest. They're going to be there with Creed, Limp Bizkit, Cypress Hill, many others. 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You can get those tickets right now at 95.9theriver.com, or at least enter to win them. Now, you may have missed the Foo Fighter tickets today, but there's still more chances. Don't cry. I'll let you know how you can get them right after Incubus.

0: highly sought after, and this is the last week we are doing this contest for real this time. Foo Fighters, August 8th at Soldier Field. Now, you are out of chances today, but that's fine. Get some good rest, sleep on it, and be ready tomorrow because you have 2 days full of keywords still left to go. Next keyword's going to be kicking off tomorrow morning at 8 a.m., so that's a good reason to get up early. Violent Femmes, 95.9 The River.
1: I need someone, a person to talk to, someone who care to love. 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Could it be you? 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It's not enough. It's just a habit, a kid, you're sick.

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It always shocks me when you see a headline for your favorite restaurant or one of them going under. I mean, I had a Chili's right by my house. Closed. How? How does Chili's close? The Triple Dipper is elite. And somehow, this company manages to stay open, even though it's only actually open for three months a year. It's Joey. Spirit Halloween. They're coming out of the woodwork again. They're hiring people. Apparently 52,000 people across the country. This place is only open for 3 months out of the year, and yet they have clinged on, whatever. I think that's a language. They have stayed afloat for so many years. They occupy a building for who knows how long, and then they disappear back into the fog, never to be seen again. I don't understand the business model, and that's why I do this for a living. And while we're on the subject of weird companies, why are there so many mattress firms? They're everywhere. There's like six of them on a block. Maybe we're not supposed to know. Chumbawamba, 95.9 The River.

0: 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You just didn't know about it. That's where we come in. The Rivers Community Calendar. What to do, where to go, what's happening near you. All right there. 959theriver.com. 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
9: 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Some chunky boots, a faux fur coat I never wore, and a vintage chair that was more of an expensive clothing rack.
10: 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Wait, are you Kitty Sell Stuff from Brooklyn?
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Chicago's own Smashing Pumpkins. Although I am sad to admit it, there's only a couple days left for you to capitalize on winning these tickets. Foo Fighters at Soldier Field. That's a show you're not going to want to miss out on. I don't know if it'll ever happen again. So definitely take advantage of these keywords. We got five a day for the next 2 days. They kick off again at 8 a.m. with Scott. Gordon's got you in the middays, and I'll take care of you in the afternoons, 3 and 5 o'clock with yours truly. It's Joey. I'll talk to you then. Depeche Mode, 95.9 The River.